0: There, especially when he starts talking about licking the lollipop and this, that, and the other thing. That's crazy. See, Caney Afternoon is Jammin' 107.5.
1: 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We regulate any stealing of his property. We're damn good, too. 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Gotta be handy with the steel if you know what I mean. Earn your keep.
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0: You know what I was just thinking about? I like Drake with the melodies. I don't like Drake when he acts tough. I mean, that's what Kendrick said, and you know what? I think he's kind of right with this one. CK in the Afternoon, Jim 107.5.
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0: Let me see here. 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I got Next coming up. Well, not the group Next. They're not coming up next, but I do have them coming up. 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Soulja Boy, Kiss Me Through the Phone. We'll do that next. Okay? 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

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Have you seen the Jay-Z In 8 on HBO Max? 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He's open and very honest. I know I'm going to have to go and watch it.

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Jammin' 107.5, you're rocking with your friend Becky Mintz. And Drake, of course, as you know, is an artist, but he has also become quite the streamer. Matter of fact, his FOMO live stream was a huge success. He has been streaming even more. He's been streaming for a couple of years now, and it's looking like FOMO, the songs that you heard in the live stream, is dropping on Thursday. He says all of the songs you guys have been asking for, well, not all of them, but enough of them are coming on Thursday.

it is your friend Becky Mitz. If you didn't hear me earlier this evening, Damian Lillard says he does not see a world where the Trailblazers aren't in Portland. I also agree. Even though he says that Oakland is where he's from, Portland is his second home. As a matter of fact, he came back to Portland because he really felt like Portland was his second home. His kids were raised here. I mean, come on. We can't be...

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Jammin' 107.5. It is your friend Becky Mitz. If you're listening to me right now, get some rest because you're going to have to be up early listening to The Jubal Show. Of course, he's got some great content like First Date Follow-Up. He also has phone pranks with Jubal, but they change it up every single day. Like today, they did To Catch a Cheater, where they, you guessed it, caught a cheater. Jenna was accused of cheating on someone because she had a book

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0: 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If you missed the iHeartRadio Music Festival a couple of weekends ago, Snoop Dogg actually brought out Wiz Khalifa for a surprise performance. 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
3: Goya, 90 years of bringing sabor to the table. 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
2: What, am I some sort of a mentally challenged airhead?
3: No, not even. I didn't say that. I was like, why am I even listening to you to begin with? You're a virgin who can't drive.
4: It's time for America's favorite trivia game, You versus Victoria. Your chance to take on our own Victoria Ramirez in a game of trivia. And let's meet today's contestant for You versus Victoria, Regis. What's up, Regis? How are you?
5: Hey, what's going on, guys, man? Love the show. I'm really excited to take on Victoria.
4: Okay.
5: Take her down.
4: All right.
6: Hey.
4: You feeling, like, smart today, Regis?
5: Yes, I got my fifth grader cap on. Yeah. Ready to rock and roll.
4: Because you don't even have to be to win this game. I just wondered if you were feeling smart, just on a completely different note. But
6: it's a very random questions.
4: All right, we're going to send Victoria out of the studio. And while she's leaving, the game is played like this. You have 30 seconds to answer as many questions as possible. If you don't know one, just say pass. And Victoria has to beat you outright to win, okay?
5: Okay, cool.
4: All right, here we go, Regis. Your time starts now.
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0: How much do you enjoy flying? It's the Jubal Show. I asked the question because one celebrity enjoys it a lot. because Zara Larsson, if you don't know who she is, she has that song Lush Life. And it's blowing up right now, and she's pretty big.
1: She's big.
0: Pretty big celebrity.
2: Yeah.
0: But anyway, she was on an airplane the other day, and then she posted a post that said, okay, what's the science behind being hella frisky on an airplane? She didn't use the word frisky, though. She said, I can't be the only one. I'm about to bark, which is also interesting. That's what she does whenever she's
2: feeling
0: frisky. Yeah,
1: I apparently. Guess that's like her mating call.
2: Yeah, I didn't know that was a thing.
1: Babe's in the other room. Arf, I'm ready.
0: Yeah.
1: What?
0: But apparently that had people asking the question and answering the question that, yes, they also feel that same way when they're on a plane.
1: Really?
0: So apparently there is actually some science behind it.
2: What?
0: Yeah, a researcher said that flying can mess with the hormones involved in excitement and arousal. So some people can feel very, very, very, very happy when they're on a plane.
1: You know,
0: also, your sleep rhythm gets disrupted.
1: Uh-huh.
0: So that can affect it. And then there's adrenaline and excitement from traveling, they say.
1: Oh, that whole like Mile High Club thing where it's like, ooh, this is exciting.
2: This is kind of creeping me out for any time I'm flying in the future now. I'm going to be thinking about how many people around me are inappropriately aroused.
0: I know. I don't want to think about that either. But there's probably a lot. Yeah.
1: I always take a sleeping pill on the plane. So I just like knock myself out because I hate flying.
2: Yeah.
1: But I don't know. This is going to make me curious. I want to look around and see who might be.
2: Yeah, I feel like if you're asleep, I'm going to feel safer that you're asleep. Like if you're awake, I'm going to think you're a creep.
1: Flying doesn't do that for me. Does it do that for you guys?
2: Not me.
0: I've heard of the
2: Mile High Club or whatever it is.
0: Yeah.
2: Like I've
0: Which
2: heard...
0: sounds terrible to
2: yeah.
0: me. I've never done that, but it sounds horrible because those bathrooms are small and disgusting.
2: like what are you going to be able to do?
0: Very unsanitary. I would not be able to do that.
1: You can do stuff in the seat too. You just put a blanket over your lap.
2: I feel like you'd get busted if you were doing anything in the seat.
1: I did not get busted.
2: Oh, you've done it.
1: Yeah. But I mean,
2: wow,
1: it was just one of those moments. We're in first class and you just like feel like, ooh.
2: Wow, Nina, I'm looking at you a little different right now.
1: Why?
2: I just didn't think you would do something in public like that.
1: Oh, that's not the only time, but that's
2: Let's talk besides. About it.
1: No, not public.
0: The researchers also say that there's a slight vibration of the plane that also is something that people enjoy.
2: Okay.
1: So, interesting.
0: That is a fact that actually people do get excited when they get on a plane that way.
1: Huh. I wonder if that's like... Like when you sit in traffic, like how that can kind of do that for you too.
2: I think you just outed yourself again.
1: Yeah. What do you
0: traffic
1: mean?
0: Traffic definitely does not do that for me.
2: It makes me angry.
0: Yeah.
1: Well, that's kind of part of the build-up. Yeah.
2: Oh, wow. That's toxic.
0: Yeah, I don't enjoy traffic that much.
1: What is this call out? I feel like I'm a very normal human having a discussion with my friends.
2: The fact that road rage is part of arousal?
1: I don't think it's the road rage. I think it's when you start thinking about anywhere else you'd rather be. And then you just get to kind of go there.
2: All right.
1: Isn't there anywhere that does that for you?
2: Honestly, I'm just really attracted to the woman I'm with. So
1: don't care where you are?
2: If I'm not with her, like I can control my urges, I guess.
1: It's not about not controlling your urges. It's just about a moment that like makes you think about it.
2: I don't know. I mean, when I was younger, probably. When I was younger and hormonal, probably. But as a grown man,
1: judgy.
2: I'm just being honest. Like, it takes something to get me there. You know what I mean?
1: Interesting.
2: Sorry. She's looking at me.
0: Producer Freeza doesn't do it for you?
2: Nah, she's looking at me like I'm boring, but that's how it is.
1: Fine. What about you, Jubes?
0: There's other things that I don't just like. Yeah, I don't know. I
2: mean,
0: yeah, not since I was 13, because when you're 13 as a boy, the wind blows correctly,
2: exactly.
0: And you're like, whoa.
2: Exactly.
0: Hello, Ollie?
3: Yeah.
0: Hey, what's up? How are you?
3: Whenever I fly, I take a handful of Valium.
0: Oh,
1: yeah.
0: Okay.
3: Claustrophobic.
2: So
0: you don't get excited that way when you fly?
1: He's not barking.
2: Yeah.
3: No, I just take a handful of Valium.
1: Okay.
0: Okay. Well, good. I'm glad it's not Viagra.
2: That would be weird.
0: Yeah.

0: he doing? He's popping Viagra on the plane.
1: He's the guy you don't want to look at or make eye contact with.
0: Yeah. I'm so creeped out by the fact that that many people have that experience. Like, I just, it's kind of weird to me. Well, a plane?
1: Yeah.
0: But control yourself, bro.
1: She didn't say that she was not going to control herself. She's just saying, am I the only one that gets this urge?
0: Yes.
2: And talking about how Zara Larsson, the pop star, made a post that she was on a plane and that makes her feel frisky. And she said, why do planes always do that? And apparently there's some real science behind it. It actually can make you feel that way.
0: I guess, I'm not a science project. I don't know. Nia, quit looking at me like that.
1: I just feel like you're judging everybody.
0: I'm not judging anybody.
1: You just got to give it up for her, right? Like, that's a big TMI moment. But she felt safe enough to have the discussion
2: with her friends. I don't think it is TMI because she's a pop star. And, like, especially the young female pop stars like Sabrina Carpenter or whatever, when you're starting off, it's all you have to use is your sexuality. So she's doing exactly what probably some old, rich, white males who run a record company told her to do and marketing told her to do so that she could be sexy so people will talk about it and so that her followers will be like, God, she's so hot and so sexually free. Meanwhile, some marketing dude with all this research who's probably a creepy old man is like, hey, you should make a post on your plane about being horny.
1: I mean,
2: people will love it. That's your brand. You stick to it.
0: Dang it, Jubal. You got a couple of pessimistic dudes in here. That's the problem.
1: I actually don't think so. I think in your 20s is a sexual awakening where you start to learn things about yourself. I'm sure she might be open to talking about it.
2: But I mean, the music industry and Hollywood in general, like it's so cultivated.
0: Right.
2: And like they have the people that are like, this is who you are. This is what you do. And they don't ever break out of that. So they're like, you're the horny on a plane girl. From this point, that's your character. You stay in your character. It's not about your music or your art. That's what people want from you. You're always on planes and you're always wanting it.
0: Put her on a plane again.
2: Research says
1: okay, that's
2: that your fans like you the best when you're horny on a plane.
0: Directly tells her down. Put her on a plane.
1: Yeah. No, I don't like it.
2: All right, your phone prank happens every single hour on the 20s. Your next one is coming up right after this. And then right after that is Nina's What's Trending. It's the Jubal Show.
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0: 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I got five on that. I got you.
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3: Hello?
4: Time to pay the piper.
3: Who is this?
4: This is the piper. Is this Trent?
3: Yes, this is. I don't know any piper.
4: Tracked you down, buddy. My name is Pete Eakins, and I'm calling from cable. Ring a bell?
3: No, I don't have any cable service. I think you got the wrong guy. Yes,
4: you do, sir.
3: No, I canceled my cable like a year ago, like years ago.
4: No, you didn't.
3: I don't know anybody anything.
4: No, you didn't.
3: Yes, I did.
4: I'm looking at your account right here. No, you didn't.
3: I can go through my email and pull up the confirmation number if you want.
4: Well, go for it if you think that's going to help, but I'm looking at your account right now. Still open.
3: Well, you must be looking at somebody else's account because I don't have an account with you.
4: Has not been paid.
3: Yeah, because I don't have an account with you. I have nothing to pay for you guys.
4: And it took me a while to track you down, but the piper is here, and it's time to pay the piper.
3: Hard to find. My contact number has not changed in all those years. My email address hasn't changed either, so I don't know who you've been trying to track down, but it wasn't me.
4: Well, then you must have been ignoring us.
3: No, and I don't ignore my calls.
4: And now that I've got you on the phone, it's time to pay up.
3: I don't owe you anything. I don't have cable. I don't have cable service. I haven't had cable in like a couple of years.
4: Well, I don't know if you made a mistake, but you definitely didn't cancel your account. And
3: it sounds like you guys made a mistake. I don't have an account with you.
4: Okay, we're the cable company.
3: Yes, you are.
4: And we don't make mistakes.
3: Well, that's absolutely false because, I mean, if I still owe you, then where the cable? I don't have cable with you guys. I haven't had cable guys with you guys in years. You guys literally sent somebody over here to take the box. So what the f*** are you talking about?
4: Let me just read some numbers to you, okay, real quick. Okay?
3: Go ahead.
4: Yeah,
3: I love story time.
4: I'm just going to read some numbers to you real quick. Do the numbers 4 mean anything to you? That's your checking account number, sucka.
3: Yeah, hold on. Yeah, you should not have that account number.
4: Well, looks like I do, don't I? So I'm just going to go ahead and automatically debit what you owe.
3: One, that's illegal as f***. And two, I'm immediately going to go report that to my credit card company. And your policy states that you shouldn't be giving any form of account number over the phone, let alone my bank account number. How much do you think I owe anyway?
4: Well, let's see. Let's look at it. Was a couple years ago. You say you canceled cable, but you actually didn't. And with the late fees and everything else, we're looking at about $23,000.
3: I'm not paying you anything. And what was your name again? Mr. Piper or some bullshit?
4: Pete Eakins. I'm the piper that's coming for his money because it's time to pay the piper.
3: Well, first of all, nobody from a credit card collection company calls themselves some piper. But I don't owe you Peter Eakins?
4: Pete Eakins.
3: And your name's Pete Eakins? Like Pete Eakins? Like you're some like little... There's something, some little kid? I'm sorry, Mr. Piper, Pete Eakins. I'm not going to be paying you... I don't owe anything to your company. Plus, all of my calls that come in are recorded, and I'm definitely going to be reporting this to your company.
4: I'm recording this phone call, too.
3: That's lovely. Cool. We've got double evidence of your wrongdoing.
4: Double recordings. I love it.
3: Take me off of your list. Get rid of my account. I do not want it. I do not owe it. I don't have the service. So you've been charging me for a service that I don't have. Go f*** yourself.
4: Well, I will do that, actually. 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
4: Yeah, it's a joke. Your girlfriend set you up. 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
5: Well, movies have just figured out a serious money grab model that the music industry has been doing for years. Are you going to let them take your money? I think that's the question. I will explain coming up in just a second. But first, Costco's got big news. They've been teasing it for a while. And it is that they were bringing back one of their fan favorites that's been gone for a long time.
6: Oh, I know what it is.
5: What is it, Freeze?
7: The churro.
5: It's a foot-long churro.
6: Oh, wow.
5: They're back.
6: Pete, I have a friend who loves Costco, and he was so upset when they took that off.
5: Well, I mean, I could see why. I think it was the pizza was another one that people wanted to bring back or something like that. But the churro, I mean, a hot dog and a churro, if you're going for one of those fat days, let's roll.
6: A foot-long churro.
5: Yes, $1.49, even nicer. So it's cheaper than the double chocolate chunk cookie that replaced it in 2024. Ooh, I like those too, though. Man, I don't know.
6: Fatter just listening.
5: I know, but it's like, it's part of the experience. You go to Costco and then you have snacks.
6: Yeah.
5: That's, you know, the little tasters when you walk around, mm-hmm. you spend too much money on a new vacuum and then you treat yourself because you got a vacuum and it's an adult item. And
6: you buy a 60 pack of yogurt.
5: Hey man, I always feel so productive when I walk out of there with toilet paper. I'm like, I am set. It lasts me for about 6 months.
6: Right.
5: Anyway, so if you're a fan, that's good news. And lastly, the model that movies are stealing from music is just adding new footage, or music has always done extra tracks. Like, they'll re-release albums. Taylor Swift does it all the time.
4: Right.
5: You put out an album and then you sell the same exact album with two other tracks
4: for
5: that
4: like
5: you
4: 10
5: can
4: years.
5: Yeah, that you only get there.
4: Yeah.
5: And so now movies were successfully able to do that over the weekend. We talked about how Avengers Endgame Encore killed it at the box office. And so now they're like, oh, sweet. Let's do this with everything.
6: Yep.
5: Spider-Man will be re-released, Brand New Day, with extra footage, including some of the characters that may have gotten cut out originally. Mm-hmm. So if Marvel
4: like
5: starts...
4: the director's cut.
5: Yep. So Marvel did it, and then now who else is going to do that? Will you see it, is my question. Like, is this appealing enough to you? Like, with Endgame, yeah, it's been a while since it's been released.
6: Right.
5: You're getting excited about Doomsday. If you're a Marvel person, just, if you're not, just think about your favorite movie, Kay.
6: Right.
5: Just, like, think about a re-release of your favorite movie with just extra footage.
6: Yeah.
5: Would you go?
4: Maybe.
6: I mean, on my birthday, I went with my daughter to see Raiders of the Lost Ark in a theater.
5: Oh,
6: because
5: wow.
6: it was
4: the old school one?
6: Yeah, the old school one. And that was fun because it was so old school to see it in the theater again at a grown age.
5: Yeah.
6: But, like, I don't know about, like, every movie that comes out, like, within a year and a half, it comes out with a new one. I don't know if I would do that.
5: Yeah, I don't think I would do that either. But, you know, that's just me.
6: Yeah.
5: They're betting on the fact that you will, so... Spider-Man, brand new day with new footage. That is what's trending.
4: All right, and your first date follow-up is coming up right after this.
5: Why are you whispering?
4: I was confused for a second.
5: Why are you whispering?
4: I was like, is it To Catch a Cheater or first date follow-up? I couldn't remember.
5: You got very gentle.
4: Yeah, it's your first date follow-up right after this. It's a jewel.
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2: Hello?
3: Hello.
2: Hey, you have a dirty little secret?
3: I do.
2: Sweet.
3: And it is dirty.
4: Okay.
2: Okay, let's hear it.
3: Okay, so I moved down here in 2015 with my family, my wife, and her friend would come over and visit a lot. And I would give her friend a ride home, and her friend on one of the rides home was telling me how my wife is cheating on me.
2: Oh.
3: And it was with our 72-year-old landlord. Whoa. Ew.
2: Whoa.
3: But my ex-wife used to work for him. So, like, he owned the entire neighborhood. She would go and clean the houses out after people moved out.
4: Damn.
3: And she was cleaning more than the house.
4: Oh.
2: Whoa.
3: So her friend, like, on the way home, she was, like, saying, you know, you're a good guy. You go to work all the time. You support your family. You're honest, trustworthy. The other thing, one thing led to another. And she, like, puts a move on me. And I was like, well, if my wife's cheating on me, then I'm going for it.
4: Yeah.
2: Right.
3: She'd be like, oh, well, can you give my friend a ride home? And I'm sitting there and I started laughing. And I'm like, sure.
5: I give her a lot of rides. Oh, sorry.
3: Yeah, I mean, I tell a lot of my friends when I first moved here, I am the ultimate Springer episode.
2: Well, thank you for calling in and telling us your dirty little secret.
3: You're welcome. Love your show. Love you guys. Aww. Hope you guys are always good.
2: You too, man.
3: I listen to you every morning.
2: Absolutely. Aww. You too.
3: All right. Take care.
2: Thank you.
4: You too.
2: Take care. Bye.
3: Bye.
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10: Good morning. Can I take your order?
11: Can I get a tall chai?
12: And a large black coffee.
11: A what?
12: Large black coffee.
11: Do you mean a venti?
12: No, I mean a large.
11: He means a venti. Yeah, the biggest one you got.
10: Venti is large.
12: No, venti is 20.
11: Danny.
12: Yeah. Large is large. In fact, tall is large, and grande is Spanish for large. Venti's the only one that doesn't mean large. It's also the only one that's Italian. Congratulations, you're stupid in three languages.
13: It's almost time for America's favorite trivia game, You versus Victoria. Your chance to take on Victoria Ramirez in a game of trivia. Go to thejubalshow.com if you think that you can stand tall against Victoria.
14: I think I made a really dumb decision.
13: Probably.
14: What is it? I had my medicine delivered because I thought I'd get here like a day. And I have no idea when it's coming. And I do need it today.
13: I didn't know pharmacies deliver your medication.
15: Oh, yeah. Mine does. Mine does, too.
14: Dude, Costco Pharmacy told me that it could be delivered. And I was kind of like, I don't know, not wanting to do anything yesterday. So I said yes, like have it delivered besides me go pick it up. But now it just says in process. Like, it's not telling me when it's going to be here by, when it's shipped. Like,
16: yeah, it's not good.
15: So you're screwed.
14: But it's my medicine. Like, they can't just like re-prescribe that if one's already been complete.
16: Right.
14: So what do I do?
16: You're screwed.
15: No, they can. If it never shows up, your doctor can get you more because you need it.
16: Yeah, but she hasn't even given it enough time to show up.
14: It's only been a day.
15: Oh, then chill.
16: No, but she can't.
14: I need it today. I ordered it.
15: I don't know how to help you. What do I do?
16: It's a dilemma.
13: If anybody out there has some extra birth control laying around, drop it off by the studio. Victoria, wait, how much would you pay for it? $20?
14: Yeah, honestly.
15: Right. But I mean, like,
13: what the street value is on birth control right now, I don't know.
14: The street value.
13: Play You versus Victoria right after this. It's the Jubal Show.
17: Hey, what's that?

0: I don't know how you knew some of those answers.
1: Yeah, it's impressive.
0: Yeah, let's get the answers now with Nina.
1: A horse is the animal that can lie, that can sleep while standing up and while lying down.
2: I knew that.
1: The Pacific Ocean is the deepest ocean on Earth.
2: I should get 64.
1: Mercury is the only metal that is also a liquid at standard room temperature.
2: Ooh,
1: there are 64 squares on a standard chessboard.
2: I knew it!
1: Hawaii is the Aloha state. And
2: seriously?
1: The Walkman was introduced in 1979 by Sony.
0: Wow.
2: Ooh. The Walkman?
0: That's crazy.
3: You didn't even get there.
1: Yeah.
2: Who's a Walkman?
1: The Walkman, the company that introduced
3: you
1: the Walkman.
3: You don't know what a Walkman is?
1: Yes, you do.
2: It's not a person.
0: It's not like a guy that walks beside you. It's a guy that walks beside you and would sing your favorite songs
3: in your ear.
2: I was thinking a mime.
0: It's like you know Victoria. What cassette tapes are?
2: Thank you. They're like bulky and square, and you have like those big headphones that go over your head with them when you walk. You walk with it.
1: And it was also an AM/FM radio.
2: Huh?
1: Yep.
0: And then they had Discmans at a certain point when CDs came out.
2: That's what they called them.
0: Those were terrible because every time you stepped, it would skip.
1: Yeah, that was dumb.
3: Then
1: they
3: came out with the skip-proof ones that really weren't.
0: It still didn't work.
1: Yeah, so it was the iPod or the shuffles that really saved us.
0: Yeah. Regis, thank you for playing. Impressive performance.
4: Thank you, guys. Appreciate it. I'm going to take my win and go to the sunset.
0: Right off on your horse. While it's asleep or standing up.
1: Yep.
0: All right. Thank you, man. We play you versus Victoria the same time every single weekday morning. 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Your phone prank happens every single hour on the 20s. Your next one is right after this. And then right after that is Nina's What's Trending. 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
2: Hello?
3: Yeah, hi, this is Trevor, and I'm calling from Mates, and I was looking for Dan,
2: Okay, this is Steve.
3: Hey, yeah, so I'm on the cleaning crew today that's cleaning your house.
2: Okay, I'm a little confused, okay.
3: Yeah, I know we normally don't call you, we just, like, do the job or whatever, but, like, I had to call you today because, like, I apologize, so sorry about that.
2: Okay.
3: Like, I'm kind of new, so I didn't really know, you know?
2: Didn't know what?
3: Well, because, like, I'm pretty sure it's ruined. Well, like, all of them.
2: What's ruined?
3: Oh, I don't think I explained myself very well. Yeah, so I was cleaning the kitchen and doing some of the dishes, and there was, like, a couple, caked on things on some pans, and so I used a screwdriver to try to, like, get it completely clean, but I don't think that's good for pans, and so, like, all the pans have kind of been ruined.
2: No, those are not good for pans. You should have never used a screwdriver on my pan. Those are non-stick and they're super expensive. Like, why are you using screwdrivers on my favorite non-stick pans?
3: One, I didn't know they were your favorite, so sorry about that, and two, I just thought it would get, like, all the caked on grease off, but then I didn't realize, like, how bad it would be to use a screwdriver to,
2: No, why would you use a screwdriver to begin with for a cleaning process? What's wrong with you?
3: Yeah, that's exactly what my coworker just said to me, and I don't really have a good answer yet, but, like, if I sit down and think about it, I might be able to think of a good answer, but, yeah, so, I'm really sorry.
2: What do you mean by that?
3: What do I mean
2: by... Those are my favorite pans, and you ruined them.
3: Yeah.
2: That's all you have to say.
3: Yeah, well, I want to try to make it better, but I don't really know how yet. So, like, if I sit down and think about it, maybe I could call you back how I can make it better.
2: There's no calling me back. You ruined my favorite pans that I own.
3: Yeah. Yeah, so but not on purpose.
2: Yeah, that might not have been on purpose, but that was from you being a f***ing idiot.
4: Hey, Dan, this is actually Jubal from The Jubal Show doing a phone prank on you, and your girlfriend set you up.
2: Show?
4: Yeah, it's a joke. She said that you love your pots and pans, and you'd be mad if they got ruined, so she wanted to mess with you.
2: Oh, my God. So you guys were messing with me the whole time?
4: Yes.
2: Dude, so I do so much cooking at the house. Like, I heard, like, an idiot, like, took a screwdriver to my pans. Like, I was super messed up. But, like, dude, that was hilarious.
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4: Give us 3 minutes and we'll give you everything you need to know for the day. It's time for Nina's What's Trending.
5: TSA is begging you to stop bringing one thing through the security lines. I'm going to tell you what it is to make sure that you are not on their naughty list coming up in just a second. But first, think about an era in fashion and one of the eras that should never come back. Like 70s and on. Like, can you think of one that just, like, shouldn't make it back? I guess I'm trying to paint the picture, and it's hard because you can't see my brain right now. But the 80s are top of mind. 90s has been doing its thing. The early 2000s have been doing their thing when it comes to clothes. But now people are looking to the 80s for hair inspo.
6: Yeah, I would say that of all of them, 80s is the one I don't like the most.
5: Yeah, 80s definitely had different looks. But the hair inspo is coming back, especially when it comes to women's styles. So remember permed hair, big hair, teased hair, curls. Bigger the hair, the better the hair. So that means it's only a matter of time, fellas, before it's time to grow your hair back out, too. So you can have that, like, what was it? Was it the metal, the 80s, like, rock hair?
6: Yeah.
5: That was 80s, too.
6: Yeah.
4: I wouldn't mind getting a perm.
6: You with the perm is hilarious. Looking like Richard Simmons.
4: Yeah, dope.
5: I would love that. We're being inspired now by Madonna, funny enough. Cindy Crawford, Julia Roberts, think of them back in the day, and that's what people are starting to embody again, thanks to Allure, Glamour Magazine. They're claiming 80s hair as it.
6: I mean, and you saw the viral AI thing that everybody was doing where they turned their photographs into old 80s photographs. Like, it was a big thing, like, 3 weeks ago.
4: Oh, really?
6: Yeah, like, 3 weeks ago. It was going viral everywhere. Where everybody was making their faces look like Michael Jackson in the Beat It video or something.
5: Oh, maybe that's part of it. They're like, ooh, I look cute. Let's try to bring it back and see if we can really make it. Yeah. In other news, TSA is begging us to stop hiding live animals on our bodies. Stop trying
6: that's
5: to bring.
6: A thing?
5: Yeah. There was a woman who stuck turtles in her bra.
4: This anaconda is kind of a tech.
6: Goes everywhere I go. Stop it.
5: This warning is following several strange cases, including snakes hiding in a passenger's pants at a Miami International Airport. Two turtles were tucked inside of a woman's bra. Another turtle was found.
4: Oh, turtles are a big one. Yeah, they find turtles a lot.
5: Yeah, they do. One in Newark. Miami's got a lot of weird animals coming through there. So there have been lots of reptiles are kind of the biggest.
4: Dude, reptile smuggling is big.
5: Yeah, it seems to be. Like,
6: is there like a market for it or something?
4: Yeah, I don't know I don't know where you sell them, but it is a big business.
6: You smuggle them in on your bra and just immediately go to Craigslist? Like, what is it?
5: But how do you think you're not going to get caught? You've got two turtles in your bra. You're suffocating these little guys in there just to get them through.
6: And you can feel their hands. Like, I don't know.
5: Though they're not concerned about
4: How do you not laugh? Like, how do you not giggle? Little turtle flippers or
5: the turtle flippers.
4: That would make you laugh.
6: The whole plane ride. You're trying to keep a straight face.
5: There's just people are trying to sneak them through. Even the little baby crocodiles. People are trying to stick them in their pants.
6: That is so wild.
5: How do you think you're not going to get caught?
6: Yeah, or how are you just keeping a poker face while that's going on in your pants?
5: I don't know, man. Travelers are encouraged to contact TSA before heading to the airport to see if their pet and their bra can make it through. That's what's trending.
4: All right. You catch it too.
5: This is a weird day.
4: It's right after this. The Jubal Show.
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4: Evan is on the phone today for To Catch a Cheater, and he's been dating his girlfriend Marcy for about 6 months, and now he thinks she might be cheating. So let's see if we can figure it out for you. Evan, sorry, man, but what's going on?
2: So probably within the last month or so, I don't know, she's like a different woman. Like, she's always been busy, you know, she's a go-getter, you know. But she's becoming like more scarce than normal. Like, we don't live together, but we always made some type of effort to kind of see each other. And like lately she would do this thing where she said she would call and then we could meet up, but then she never calls. Then she'll just start fights for no reason and like make them bigger than like they need to be. And then there was the client party.
4: Okay. What happened that with that?
2: She has a client party thing, and she mentioned, like, hey, do you want to come? And then she was trying to downplay it. Like, it's not really that big a deal. You can stay home if you want to. And I was like, no, I want to go. Like, you know, I want to stretch my legs out, plus I had an open bar. It's free. I was like, yeah, that sounds like a fun night, you know. So I tagged along. That's when I noticed the married guy.
4: Oh, okay.
2: he was there. I was across the room talking to someone, and I noticed them. I knew they worked together, but, like, she seemed really, really, really, really comfortable talking to him. And you could pick up on body language, like, when you want to go home with somebody. And that's kind of the vibe I was getting. And then later, I made a comment about it, and then she kind of shut it down. And then she made the comment of, like, jealousy isn't a good color on you.
3: Okay.
4: Oh.
2: You know?
4: Oh, yeah.
2: I mean, you know, she got to the point a little bit. Like, we never really put strong parameters on our relationship, but I don't know, man.
4: Well, let's see if we can figure it out. You already told us what grocery store she's a rewards card member at, so we'll play a song, come back, and then call her and pretend to be from the grocery store and say that she's this month's lucky winner of free flowers delivered to whoever she wants to send them to, and we'll see if she sends them to you or to somebody else, okay?
2: Okay.
4: Okay, play a song, come back, get your To Catch a Cheater next.

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2: Right in the middle of To Catch a Cheater, if you're just joining us, Evan is on the phone and he thinks that his girlfriend of 6 months named Marcy might be cheating. So in a second, we're going to call her and pretend to be from the grocery store that she's a rewards member at and say that she's this month's big winner of free flowers delivered from our floral department. We'll see if she sends those to her boyfriend or to somebody else. All right, Evan, before we do that, though, why don't you remind us of your situation?
3: Okay, me and Marcy met, one night stand turned into a relationship thing. Always very honest lately. She's been kind of sneaky. And then it looks like she, at a work function, kind of possibly reconnected with a guy that she was interested in before me.
4: Who's married?
3: Yeah, married. String her along. She deserves better than this, you know.
4: What's married guy's name?
3: It's Charlie.
2: Charlie the married guy. Are you ready for us to call her?
3: Yeah. Let's pull that Band-Aid off.
5: Hello?
2: Hi, this is Corbel calling from Grocers. I was looking for our rewards card member named Marcy.
5: Oh, hey, this is she.
2: Hi, Marcy, please don't hang up. This is not a marketing phone call. I'm actually calling to say congratulations. You're this month's big winner. Thank you for shopping with us.
5: Oh, my gosh. Well, thank you so much. That's awesome. What did I win?
2: Oh, you've just won 36 long stem red roses, a box of candy or chocolates, and a card to be delivered to anybody that you want within the 50 United States. It's a $316 value, actually.
5: Oh, my gosh.
2: Congratulations.
5: Wow. Thank you. That's insane. What do I need to do?
2: Well, how it works is I can take down the information in just a matter of minutes over the phone.
5: Then, yeah, we could definitely do it over the phone then.
2: Great. Do you want me to set up a time to call you back, or do you know who you'd like to send them to?
5: I definitely have somebody I'd want to send it to. Mm-hmm. It's a guy, though. Is there anything else I could maybe send him?
2: Yes, we can send a bottle of alcohol, whatever, wine. We have some whiskeys.
5: Perfect. Yeah, I know he definitely likes whiskey, so that would be perfect.
2: Okay, how does that Woodford Reserve sound?
5: Oh my gosh, he loves that. That'll do just fine.
2: Okay, we'll do a bottle of that, and it will still come with flowers and then a card.
5: Awesome. Well, thank you so much. Wow, what do I need to do?
2: Well, I'm prepared to take the information right now. If you just give me the first and last name of the person you want to send them to, we can start there.
5: Sure. His name is Charlie.
2: Is there anything you want to put on a card?
5: Yeah, actually. Could we put, just wanted to send something small to celebrate. Mm. I'm so excited to see what the future holds.
2: Great.
3: AKA married guy.
5: Hello?
2: Marcy, that's Who's Evan, that? Your boyfriend on the phone. This is actually the Jubal Show. My name's Jubal.
4: Yeah, I'm Nina.
6: Hi, and I'm Victoria.
2: And we do a segment called To Catch a Cheater, and Evan thought you might be messing around with a guy named Charlie, so.
4: The married guy.
3: A married guy.
5: Oh, my God. Okay. Hi, Evan.
3: What's up, Marcy?
5: I'm so sorry you heard that.
6: So you are with the married guy?
5: So it's kind of complicated. He, you know, I've been with Evan for several months. And I'd kind of given up on Charlie. You guys are calling married guy. That's actually kind of funny. And he was still seeing his wife, and that's why I'd kind of stepped away for a while. And then I had kind of heard through the grapevine at work that things maybe weren't going so well with the wife. And I spoke to him at this work party that turns out him and his wife have completely separated. He has left. And at one point I stepped away and I did see Evan actually approach him and tell him, you know, you better not hurt her. You better not mess with her. And
3: yeah, I care about you. I just want you happy. I don't want to be strung along yet either. And so this is proof that I kind of have been strung along. And I thought we were more honest than that.
5: You're totally right. And I'm sorry. I know we never really labeled things in the relationship. And sometimes I felt like maybe you were still hung up on your ex, but that's not an excuse. So I genuinely am very sorry, Evan. I didn't think this was going to happen. So yes, Evan, I can confirm I was cheating on you.
2: Oh, okay. At least you're honest.
3: I mean, yeah, I mean, that's the type of honesty I'm used to. I just wish you were more honest in the lead up. You know,
2: like, you don't sound very upset, Evan.
3: I am. It's weird because I'm upset and in a lot of ways I can't be, you know, because I still have feelings for my ex. But like, that's not a thing. And we were dating, and I started caring about Marcy. So,
5: wait, you still have feelings for your ex? Really?
3: I mean, yeah, we were, I mean, that's how we met, was we were pining over people that at the particular moment didn't want us. So, yeah, I still have feelings, but, like, that's not a thing that's going to happen because she doesn't want to be with me. I started caring about you, and I thought we were more honest than this. That's why I'm upset. But I feel like I can't be, but now I know.
5: Wait, what? Oh, my God, I knew it.
3: I'm baffled. All right, like, so, wait, you've been cheating on me. Why is this getting turned around on me? This is ridiculous. This is the most, like, mental gymnastics I've ever heard from somebody. To try to turn it around on me like this.
5: This is everything I needed to hear. I am so done. Oh my God. You're an absolute
2: Evan, she hung up. I think you just got broken up with by the person who cheated on you, but you didn't cheat.
4: Yeah. Huh. I didn't
3: do anything wrong. I don't know what's happening right now.
4: You know what? Now you know that you guys both served a purpose. You helped each other get past, or at least she helped you get past a little bit, somebody else that you could open up to. Now the key is going to be, don't take her back when married man decides he's going to stay married.
3: I mean, yeah, I don't think she'd want that anyway. So after I told her I still have feelings for my ex, I'm still so confused right now, but now I know. I know I have a clear answer. That was not where I needed to put my energy at.
2: Sorry that happened, right. But there's somewhere else where your energy is going to be better.
4: You can start fresh.
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2: It's almost time for your dirty little secret. 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Definitely not be happy about it. Mm-hmm. So hear what it is in your dirty.

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3: Hello?
4: Hello?
3: Hey, you have a dirty little secret?
4: I do.
3: Sweet, what is it?
4: So, and I know my kids won't recognize my voice, so
3: they'll be dead. Okay. All right, what is your dirty little secret?
4: So whenever, like, I'm out running an errand, I'll, like, stop. I'll get, like, a sneaky snack.
5: A sneaky snack?
3: Okay. What does that mean?
4: Like, I'll stop through, like, a drive-thru. Like, I'll get, like, a Blizzard or, like, a DQ or, like, a Krispy Kreme donut. Or I'll get, like, a Chick-fil-A meal, you know. Because just, like, because I'm by myself, you know. Mm-hmm. I want to get a little snack. I don't want to get everybody something. So I'll just get myself something and then make sure I throw the trash away before I get home.
3: Okay. I see. That's why you don't want your kids to know.
5: Because they don't get treats.
6: As a parent, yeah. I've done that myself.
3: Well, thank you for telling us your dirty little secret.
5: Like a sneaky snack. That's a cute name for it.
3: Yeah, I like the name. All right. Thank you for telling us your dirty little secret. Have a good day.
4: You too. Thank
3: Bye.
4: You.
3: Bye.
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3: Remember your first paycheck? It's the Jubal Show. The magical moment when you finally had your own money and nobody could tell you what to do with it. Well, apparently that's also the moment a lot of us discovered that we should never be trusted with money.
4: So real.
3: Because people are sharing the absolutely ridiculous things they blew their first paychecks on, including one person who spent almost the entire thing on beef jerky.
5: Nice.
4: What? Why?
3: Yeah. But what was your...

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1: Do you remember your first paycheck? It's the Jubal Show. Not necessarily your first real job, but like the first paycheck you got. Where you thought, wow, I'm rich. I made $300.
2: Woo! Back then, that was a paycheck, too.
1: Yeah, and suddenly you feel like you could go through Best Buy like you're Elon Musk and just buy whatever you want.
2: For real.
1: Well, there's a Reddit trend going viral. People asking what you bought with your first paycheck. What is the thing that you bought with your first paycheck? And some of the answers are ridiculous. One person said that they spent $117 on beef jerky after their first paycheck ever.
3: You know what? Good for you. If you love beef jerky, you treat yourself. And I hope you got all the flavors.
2: That's the first thing you go out and buy?
1: Beef jerky.
2: Like, what?
1: I must have loved beef jerky.
3: Yeah, I mean, if it's something that you love, you got to do it.
2: Yeah, but beef jerky has never been that. I like beef jerky.
3: It's not about you. It's about
2: never
3: that person.
2: Been that high on my list.
3: Mine was almost as dumb as beef jerky because it disappeared. So when I got my first salary paycheck, that's when I was like, oh, I really made it. $29,000 a year. I signed that contract and I went straight to the club. What did I do at 21 years old? I bought 3 bottles of Dom Perignon for everybody that was in my group. That was thousands of dollars. That was like the entirety of a paycheck.
2: Right.
3: If not, like, even, I mean, yeah, it was like equivalent to my rent, more than my rent
2: at
3: the time.
2: That night, at any point were you thinking like, maybe I shouldn't be doing this?
3: No. I was like,
1: great financial move.
3: I can do this, so I'm going to do this.
1: I think it was a great move.
3: Thank you. It was a really great memory.
2: You actually remember the night.
3: Yeah, because part of the bottle I spilled like on purpose. Like, yeah, it's dumb.
2: You overspent on a bottle and then spilled it.
3: No, like, you know, when you make it showers, you know? Yeah.
1: There's a trend on Reddit of people sharing the things that they bought with their first paycheck, and some of the answers are ridiculous. Somebody said with their first paycheck, they bought a 4-slice toaster because they love toaster strudels. They could only afford the toaster. They had to wait till the next paycheck to get the toaster strudel.
3: But every day you look at that toaster, you get excited to taste that strudel coming out of that thing. I mean, you know, it's the little things that really bring you joy, right?
2: For sure.
3: The freedom of getting a toaster strudel at home? Yeah.
2: First thing I ever bought was a pair of shoes.
1: Oh, really?
2: When I could buy my own.
1: Producer Freeze?
2: Yes, it was a pair of the Jordan 6s, I believe. Or not 6s, 4s.

0: I know. I've lived a different life than a lot of people, you know.
1: Advanced.
0: But, yeah.
2: Advanced.
0: Or severely neglected with a lot of trauma, you know. But that's how we do it. I know there are people out there who feel me on that one. Text in 41061. But, yeah, that's what I remember spending that paycheck on. Call us up, 888-343-1061. What did you spend your first paycheck on? Because there's a trend going viral right now of people sharing the ridiculous things that they spent their first paycheck on. Somebody said sourdough meals from Jack in the Box for all of their friends.
1: Ballin'!
0: Yeah, that's when you feel like a king right there.
3: Yeah. Ballin'!
0: Sourdough Jacks for everybody.
1: It's on me, guys. It's on me.
3: And curly fries. Hey, baller.
0: Somebody texted in at 41061 and said they bought Bongo jeans and Reebok high tops.
3: Nice. Was it the 80s?
1: What is a Bongo jeans?
0: Bongo jeans. They were big, what, 80s, 90s?
1: Something. I don't know.
3: Yeah. Maybe it's 90s. That. Well, that shows a lot about your fashion sense. But
1: or just cool. I'm so old that I was out of that already.
0: Text in 41061. Call us up, 888-343-1061. What did you spend your first paycheck on? Your phone prank happens every single hour on the 20s. Your next one is right after this. And then right after that is Nina's What's Trending. It's the Jubal Show. 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
2: Hello?
3: Time to pay the piper.
2: Who is this?
3: This is the piper. Is this Trent?
2: Yes, this is. I don't know any piper.
3: Tracked you down, buddy. My name is Pete Eakins, and I'm calling from cable. Ring a bell?
2: No, I don't have any cable service. I think you got the wrong guy.
3: Yes, you do, sir.
2: No, I canceled my cable years ago.
3: No, you didn't.
2: I don't know anybody anything.
3: No, you didn't.
2: Yes, I did.
3: I'm looking at your account right here. No, you didn't.
2: I can go through my email and pull up the confirmation number if you want.
3: Well, go for it if you think that's going to help, but I'm looking at your account right now. Still open.
2: Well, you must be looking at somebody else's account because I don't have an account with you.
3: Has not been paid.
2: Yeah, because I don't have an account with you. I have nothing to pay for you guys.
3: And took me a while to track you down, but the piper is here, and it's time to pay the piper.
2: Hard to find. My contact number has not changed in all those years. My email address hasn't changed either, so I don't know who you've been trying to track down, but it wasn't me.
3: Well, then you must have been ignoring us.
2: No, don't ignore my calls.
3: And now that I've got you on the phone, it's time to pay up.
2: I don't owe you anything. I don't have cable. I don't have cable service. I haven't had cable in a couple of years.
3: Well, I don't know if you made a mistake, but you definitely didn't cancel your account. And
2: it sounds like you guys made a mistake. I don't have an account with you.
3: Okay, we're the cable company.
2: Yes, you are.
3: And we don't make mistakes.
2: Well, that's absolutely false because, if I still owe you, then where the cable? I don't have cable with you guys. I haven't had cable with you guys in years. You guys literally sent somebody over here to take the box. So what the are you talking about?
3: Let me just read some numbers to you, okay, real quick. Okay.
2: Go ahead.
3: Yeah.
2: I love story time.
3: I'm just going to read some numbers to you real quick. Do the numbers 4 mean anything to you? That's your checking account number, sucka.
2: Yeah. Hold on. Yeah. You should not have that account number.
3: Well, looks like I do, don't I? So I'm just going to go ahead and automatically debit what you owe.
2: One, that's illegal as and two, I'm immediately going to go report that to my credit card company. And your policy states that you shouldn't be giving any form of account number over the phone, let alone my bank account number. How much do you think I owe anyway?
3: Well, let's see. Let's look at it. It was a couple years ago. You say you canceled cable, but you actually didn't. And with the late fees and everything else, we're looking at about $23,000.
2: I'm not paying you anything. And what was your name again? Mr. Piper or some bullshit?
3: Pete Eakins. I'm the piper that's coming for his bunny because it's time to pay the piper.
2: Well, first of all, nobody from a credit card collection company calls themselves some piper. But I don't owe you Peter Eakins.
3: Pete Eakins.
2: And your name's Pete Eakins? Like Pete Eakins? Like you're some little or something, some little kid? I'm sorry, Mr. Piper, Pete Eakins. I'm not going to be paying you I don't owe anything to your company. Plus, all of my calls that come in are recorded, and I'm definitely going to be reporting this to your company.
3: I'm recording this phone call, too.
2: That's lovely. Cool. We've got double evidence of your wrongdoing.
3: Double recordings. I love it.
2: Take me off of your list. Get rid of my account. I do not want it. I do not owe it. I don't have the service. So you've been charging me for a service that I don't have. Go yourself.
3: Well, I will do that, actually. That was what I was going to do after this phone call.
2: You have fun, and you do it outside of my life.
3: Well, I'll let you know that this is a prank phone call, and this is actually Jubal from The Jubal Show doing a phone prank on you, and your girlfriend Val set you up.
2: What?
3: Yeah, it's a joke. Your girlfriend set you up. She said that you hate the cable company, and you'd be mad if they called up to charge you like you didn't cancel your service.
2: I was about to lose my mind.
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3: It's almost time for a brand new call of booty, and one of our listeners wants to call a barista that she has a crush on to see if he'll leave his job right
4: this
3: now
4: is crazy.
3: To meet her for a booty call. It's very awkward.

0: Kelsey is on the phone today for Call of Booty, and today's going to be super awkward because Kelsey doesn't want to call her significant other to see if they'll leave their job for a booty call. It's actually her barista.
1: Wait, what?
0: Kelsey, you want to call your barista and see if they'll leave their job to meet you for a booty call?
1: Oh, bold. I like it.
2: I know. It's going to be so awkward.
0: All right. And remember, you can't just call them up and say exactly what you want to do. We'll give you a theme in a few seconds that you have to do the phone call in. And it's probably going to be very weird, but tell us about this guy you want to call.
2: So there's this guy named Matt that I have a huge crush on, and I've been trying to get the courage to tell him for months. He works at this coffee shop that I go to like almost every morning before work, and so I see him all the time. Mm-hmm. And I've been going there for probably like 6 months, and at this point, like, he knows my order before I even say anything. And, you know, we always joke around when I'm there, and I swear he like talks to me differently, you know, like, than he talks to anybody else. Okay. And then like sometimes he'll even give me like extra pastry or upgrade my drink.
3: Sure sign.
0: Wow.
2: And he's all like, oh, you know, don't worry, I got you. All, you know, flirty. And, you know, there's just this vibe between us. And it feels like we're flirting without actually, you know, saying we're flirting or like obvious.
0: Okay.
2: You know, but the only problem is I've never seen him outside of the coffee shop. So I don't, you know much like about his personal life. But I do know he has a dog, and okay. I know he likes hiking.
1: Do we know he's single?
2: I haven't said anything about, you
0: he's
2: know,
0: he's flirting with
2: being
0: you, hopefully he is, right?
2: Yeah.
1: I guess we're going to find out, so.
2: Right. So that's why I need you guys to call the coffee shop and get him on the phone.
0: Okay.
2: I've almost asked him out a bunch of times, but every time I do, I'm just standing there and I'm talking to him and I just chicken out.
0: Yeah. And now you're asking him to leave work right this second to meet you for a booty call.
1: We're like, skipping over the date.
0: Yeah. Right.
2: it's that kind of vibe. Okay. You know?
0: All right. I gotta shoot your shot.
2: I can tell him how. Yeah.
0: Okay.
2: I just don't want to embarrass myself because then I'd have to find a new coffee shop.
0: Well, remember, you can't be dirty. And you can't tell him exactly what you want to do. We'll give you a theme to use for the phone call. And since it's customer service, you have to call up and act like you're a customer who wants to lodge a complaint. You're very upset. Okay. And that's how you have to try to ask him to leave his job for a booty call.
1: How is she going to do that?
0: Okay.
1: Good luck, Kelsey. Yeah.
0: All right.
2: It's so opposite.
0: Well, play a song, come back, and then you can make your call of booty right after this. It's the Jewel Show.

0: right in the middle of a brand new Call of Booty. And if you're just joining us, Kelsey is on the phone. And Kelsey is going to attempt to call a barista that she thinks is hot to see if he'll leave his job right now and meet her for a booty call. But remember, it's not dirty at all. Can't say anything blatant. Instead, she has to call up and act like she's issuing a customer complaint because she's a customer of the place, and see if somehow she can get him to understand what she actually wants to do and see if he agrees. All right, Kelsey, are you about ready to go?
1: They've never been on a date.
2: This is going to be tough.
0: Yeah, this is super awkward.
3: Okay, well, I'm a little nervous, but I'm ready.
0: Okay.
3: I've been practicing.
1: Okay.
0: Here we go. I'm going to dial the phone number right now. Good luck.
4: Hello, it's Coffee. This is Matt. How can I help you?
3: Yes, hi. I have a huge complaint.
4: Oh, my gosh. Please tell me about it. I'll do my best to help you out.
3: Well, actually, it's been happening for months, and I'm sick of it. You have an employee. His name is Matt, and it's gone too far. And I want him to be reprimanded, maybe even a spanking.
4: Okay, well, I'm Matt, and I don't think I need a spanking, but I mean, I don't know if you're trying to talk to me or...
3: Yes, you're exactly who I want to talk to. You've been a bad, bad boy.
4: Okay. Who is this?
3: Don't worry about who it is, dipshit. That's not important right now. Every morning I come in and you do your little routine.
4: What routine?
3: Smiling at me.
4: I smile at everybody.
3: Okay. Remembering my order?
4: Yeah, that's my job.
3: I mean, then you're giving me little things for free?
4: Okay, and I'm misunderstanding how that's problematic for you.
3: Maybe it isn't.
4: Okay, well, if you tell me your name, I'll make sure to not give you any free things ever again and be more rude, I guess.
3: How dare you ask me my name?
4: Well, I'm not sure how I'm supposed to help you if I don't know who you are.
3: You're too nice to me. That's my complaint. I need you to knock that shit off.
4: What does that even mean?
3: Don't act like you don't know.
4: I'm not going to lie. I have no clue what you're talking about, lady.
3: You flirt with me every morning.
4: Yeah, I don't flirt with anyone. I just make coffee.
3: Bullshit. This is Kelsey.
4: Oh, wow. Okay, I was like, who is this psycho? What's up?
3: No. Wow, you just called a customer a psycho. Okay, so I'm filing an official complaint.
4: About what?
3: That you're at work right now instead of with me.
0: Oh,
3: here
0: we go.
4: I mean, that's what I'm supposed to be doing right now.
3: Well, I want you to leave.
4: You want me to leave work?
3: Yeah, yes.
4: I mean, are you okay? What's going on?
3: Well, I'm a customer, and I'm always right, so leave now.
4: All right, things are getting pretty weird. What's going on with you, Kelsey?
3: Just tell them you have an emergency.
4: An emergency for what? What are you talking about?
3: Me, I'm the emergency.
4: Kelsey, what are you exactly asking me to do right now?
3: I'm asking you to leave work and come meet me.
0: Wow.
4: Meet you where?
3: My place.
4: Whoa, what?
3: Matt, do I really have to explain the entire booty call portion of this booty call?
1: Oh.
0: Whoa.
4: Wait, are you being for real right now?
3: I'm being very real right now.

0: I'm at work. I can't do that, Kelsey. I can't do that.
1: Oh.
2: Why not?
0: Well, first of all, because I think my wife would definitely have an issue with that.
3: Oh,
0: oh.
2: No. What? Your wife?
0: Yeah, I'm married. I'm married, Kelsey.
2: You're married?
1: Hey, Matt, how are you? This is a radio show. It's called The Jubal Show.
4: I'm Matt. I'm Nina.
3: I'm Freeze.
1: And my name is Jubal. And we do a segment on our show called Call of Booty, where if you like somebody, you want to see if they'll meet you for a booty call, you have to call them up and see if they'll leave their job to do it. And that's what Kelsey was doing. We also make you do it in a certain way. So she had to do it like she was issuing a customer complaint. But sounds like you're married.
4: Yeah. So she was just kidding. Never mind.
3: Yeah. Just a joke.
2: This is awkward. I didn't know you were married. And I didn't know you weren't flirting with me. So we can just forget this whole thing happened.
0: Of course, yeah. Well, I was literally about to offer to pay for you to go to therapy, keep it real, because I thought you were having a mental breakdown in the middle of a work day. Wow.
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0: Portland's number one for hip-hop and throwbacks.

driver who actually peed all over someone's belongings after dropping off the package? It happened in New York City. Yes, a tenant identified as Donnie says he buzzed in the driver and later checked the video after discovering a mess all over his stuff. So Amazon offered him a $50 gift card, but he turned it down and said the response did not match what happened. So I smell lawsuit. What you think? And gross. Ew.

0: in the midday, and it's about that time for me to spill the tea.
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0: Guess who's engaged, y'all? Lil Wayne. Yeah, he is absolutely popping today because it appears that he and his ex, Maddie Cannon, are back together and engaged. Yeah, now, remember, they had a pretty public breakup, or at least on Lil Wayne's side. But we'll get back to that in a minute. Anyway, so Maddie recently appeared behind Lil Wayne in a video congratulating BG on his own engagement, where Lil Wayne then revealed that he was planning to marry Maddie and introduced her as his fiance. Okay, well, congratulations. Now, what's unclear is whether the two became engaged before their breakup or after they patched things up, but they back together, child, for real, in a big way. Because back in July, Lil Wayne said that they had been dating but broken up and denied at the time any rumors that they had been engaged. But here we go. So that's going to be a big hip-hop wedding, in my opinion. Or you think he's just going to keep it on the low-low? I don't know. Ooh, I'm excited. Why am I so excited? I love the love, y'all. Love is in the air. Let's go. Congratulations to Lil Wayne and Maddie Cannon. Okay.
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Hey, Trey Renee in the midday on Jammin' 107.5, Portland's number one for hip-hop and throwbacks. And Doja Cat, ooh, she is coming to town, and she is a performer, y'all. 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

Hump Day, also known as Weird Wednesday. Make sure that you hit me in my DMs at The Real Trey Renee and let me know any weird stuff. I want to share it, okay? Also, that was Snoop Dogg. 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

Tibet got a very unexpected wake-up call after a Tibetan brown bear wandered inside, drank bottled water at reception, and briefly entered the guest room before disappearing. Just bury me now. I would have been dead on sight, just passed out. I wouldn't know what to, what? 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

0: Right, it's your girl Trey Renee in the midday, and it's about that time for me to spill the tea.
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0: Timbaland is popping today. Yes, the super producer that has given us so many hits over the decades. He is popping. Why? Because he's opening up about his addiction to Oxy. I had no idea. Did y'all know about this? Was I living under a rock or too busy in my own? Yeah, maybe. But he's definitely popping today because he's reflecting on his Oxy addiction, admitting, quote, "I was committing suicide every day." Whoa, that's a deep statement right there. So Timbaland's wife witnessed him actually stop breathing while asleep, prompting him to control the danger of his dependence. So Timbaland is revealing his escalating OxyContin use reached as high as 160 milligrams per day. Woo! Oh my goodness. He credits Jay-Z and Drake for actually confronting him about his behavior. Yeah, sometimes it takes more than even your own wife, your own family, all that. Sometimes it takes for your peers to step up and say, hey, this is not okay. Wow. So there are other artists too. T.I., Schoolboy Q, Bow Wow, Juice WRLD, Kodak Black, Prince, of course, we know, also publicly addressed their struggles with prescription pill and opioid addiction. It's very serious, y'all. And I think the more we talk about it, the more good we can do, you know, for other people. So, hey, if you are struggling, reach out. Seriously, there's no shame in the game. Listen, there's help out here and you can survive this. But wow. Didn't know about Tim. Didn't know about that one.
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what time it's about to be, right? Lunchtime! 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

0: hip-hop and throwbacks. It's your girl Trey Renee in the midday, and I can't believe today is the last day of September. Time is flying. But I just want to warn you all right now. Tomorrow begins my entire birthday month celebration. Yeah, well, my birthday is on October 26th. But oh no, I celebrate all month long from October 1st to October 31st. It is all about me and my celebration, okay? I'm trying to do all the things. If you have any suggestions, hit me in my DMs at The Real Trey Renee.
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right, here we go. One of your favorite rappers just might be engaged. Hey, it's your girl Trey Renee in the Midday Jamming 107.5, Portland's number one for hip-hop throwbacks and me spilling the tea, which I do every hour with What's Poppin' here on Jamming 107.5 every hour around the 30s. 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

0: Trey, Renee, and the Midday on Portland's number one for hip hop and throwbacks.
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2: 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Let's take them back.

0: All right, all right. 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
0: Guess who's engaged, y'all? Lil Wayne. Yeah, he is absolutely popping today because it appears that he and his ex, Maddie Cannon, are back together and engaged. Yeah, now, remember, they had a pretty public breakup, or at least on Lil Wayne's side. But we'll get back to that in a minute. Anyway, so Maddie recently appeared behind Lil Wayne in a video congratulating BG on his own engagement, where Lil Wayne then revealed that he was planning to marry Maddie and introduced her as his fiance. Okay, well, congratulations. Now, what's unclear is whether the two became engaged before their breakup or after they patched things up, but they back together, child, for real, in a big way. Because back in July, Lil Wayne said that they had been dating, but broken up, and denied at the time any rumors that they had been engaged. But here we go. So that's going to be a big hip hop wedding, in my opinion. Or you think he's just going to keep it on the low low? I don't know. Ooh, I'm excited. Why am I so excited? I love the love, y'all. Love is in the air. Let's go. Congratulations to Lil Wayne and Maddie Cannon. Okay.
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at Spirit Mountain Casino next month, and we want you in there so you can have fun partying and playing bingo. 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
1: Weird Wednesday here on Trevor Day in the Midday. And is it weird to already talk about Christmas? Because there's already an arrival date set for the Rockefeller Center Christmas tree. I mean, come on, it's not even Halloween yet. But it will be December 2nd for the tree lighting. Ooh, I want to go.

guys are still talking about how good the Kehlani show was in my DMs. I love and appreciate you sharing it, because man, I'm mad I missed it. 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

Y'all, I had no idea of what I'm going to share with you. It was popping with me, your girl Trey Renee, in the midday. Spilling that tea every hour right around the 30s here on Jammin' 107.5. And this was one that blew your girl's mind right here.

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0: All right, all right. It's your girl Trey Renee in the midday, and it's about that time for me to spill the tea.
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0: Timbaland is popping today. Yes, the super producer that has given us so many hits over the decades. He is popping. Why? Because he's opening up about his addiction to Oxy. I had no idea. Did y'all know about this? Was I living under a rock or too busy in my own? Yeah, maybe. But he's definitely popping today because he's reflecting on his Oxy addiction, admitting, quote, "I was committing suicide every day." Whoa, that's a deep statement right there. So Timbaland's wife witnessed him actually stop breathing while asleep, prompting him to control the danger of his dependence. So Timbaland is revealing his escalating OxyContin use reached as high as 160 milligrams per day. Woo! Oh my goodness. He credits Jay-Z and Drake for actually confronting him about his behavior. Yeah, sometimes it takes more than even your own wife, your own family, all that. Sometimes it takes for your peers to step up and say, hey, this is not okay. Wow. So there are other artists too. T.I., Schoolboy Q, Bow Wow, Juice WRLD, Kodak Black, Prince, of course, we know, also publicly addressed their struggles with prescription pill and opioid addiction. It's very serious, y'all. And I think the more we talk about it, the more good we can do, you know, for other people. So, hey, if you are struggling, reach out. Seriously, there's no shame in the game. Listen, there's help out here and you can survive this. But wow, didn't know about Tim. Didn't know about that one.
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do it for me, your girl Trey Renee in the Midday All Out of Time. Thanks for hanging with me. You know I love and appreciate you for it. Before I get out of here, though, join me in wishing T-Pain a happy 42nd birthday today. I love me some T-Pain. He is hilarious. If you are not following him on social, please make sure you do so. Here he is on Jammin'. I'll let you tomorrow.

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3: 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We got the Looney.
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3: Yeah, Richie Rich. Eat four days.
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0: What's up, baby? 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I got you.
1: And I got you when we go commercial free and taking care of your request. 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CKME Afternoon, Jim.

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